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1: So I must apologize. I promise you that next time I'll be wise.
0: Yeah, right.
1: Cause I know well that you are saving lives.

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